Eddie's Rock Station. It's Battle on the way next. Some AC/DC fans are very upset with a country artist. I'll let you hear why next. Breaking Benjamin's on now. It's 102.7 WEBN.

0: 1027 WEBN, Cincinnati's rock station. AC/DC fans are absolutely roasting a country singer's version of Back in Black. Hey, what's going on? It's Battle. That country singer is Chase Matthew. He is known for country songs like Darlin', which sounds like this.
1: Why's he call you darling? Why's he call you daily? Why you try to act like I'm just
0: 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That's more of what you'd normally expect from him. But during his live shows, he's also been covering AC/DC, and somebody on the internet called his performance, quote, legitimately one of the worst things ever. 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
3: 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Come witness the sky scream. 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Thanks to Western and Southern and the Detonation Station. 1027 WEBN.
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1: Well, now that we are officially in football season and, you know, the Super Bowl is still months away, every commercial spot already sold.
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It's 102.7 WEBN, Cincinnati's Rock Station. It's Battle. Hey, just a heads up, weather-wise, tomorrow looks like it's going to be kind of, you know, eh. We've got thunderstorms all freaking week. Yeah. Monday, Tuesday, Wednesday, Thursday, Friday. We'll see some breakage on Saturday.

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1: You know, there are bad places to dress like the Grim Reaper, and a hospital roof might be number one. Hey, it's about a 26-year-old man in Wales reportedly spent nearly an hour just staring down at patients and staff while wearing a black hood and carrying what looked like a blade. He later insisted the costume was actually a crow. Police and firefighters were able to bring him down, and he ended up getting a fine.

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1: This may be the most delicious criminal operation ever uncovered. Hey, what's going on? It's Battle. A delivery driver in West Virginia being accused of stealing around $17,000 worth of Little Debbie snacks. Police say that he forged store signatures, kept the deliveries, and may have tried selling the snacks at flea markets. He's facing several theft and fraud charges. Now, the real question is, what Little Debbie snack would be worth risking jail for? Hit the talkback mic while listening on the iHeartRadio app. I'm going to go ahead and say the Christmas tree cakes. If he had a stockpile of those, I would go to jail. I'd risk going to jail for those.
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Wrapping things up here on your Sunday. Appreciate you letting me hang out with you. We'll do it again tomorrow night. I'll see you back in here at 7. Instagram, hit that follow button. Battle on Air is where you can find me. Native Noise on the way next with my boy Nudge. All local music for the next hour. You got something you want to hear? 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

local show with a new one here on WEBN's Native Noise. That was Harold with Slingshot Engage. After I debut a couple new tunes to the program, we'll dive into double shots of bands, part of Ignite 2026, a good old local showcase happening this upcoming Saturday at Annie's. Here's the send-off with

0: Jimmy Haney with Cool Thing on 102.7 WEBN's Native Noise. Coming up, we're going to put a focus on a local showcase happening this Saturday with five bands at Annie's Ignite 2026. This is the second year their promoter, Tim Butterfield, has put this thing on, and it's going to be awesome.
1: What's up, lunatics? This is Tim with Butterfield Entertainment. 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We've got five killer bands: New Haven, Too Hot for Leather, Rootbound, Truss, and Livid closing out the night. 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
0: 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They asked me to host the show. Might have been a mistake, guys. Me and a microphone, I could talk as long as a band could play. 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Hey, if your band is doing a show, make sure you make me aware of it. 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

0: You're checking out local music here on WEBN's Native Noise. We're doing double shots of bands who will be out at Annie's this coming Saturday for Ignite 2026. We're in the middle of one from Rootbound, whose guitarist Josh checked in with us.
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Hey, it's Ryan from Too Hot for Leather. Don't miss out on Ignite Fest this Saturday. We'll be rocking this one live for you. Here's our latest song, Superhero, on 102.7 WEDM.

one I'm really looking forward to hearing live Saturday out at Annie's. Too Hot for Leather and their latest superhero. You got Ignite 2026 happening, one of many local shows that are going on next weekend. You're going to hear from New Haven and Livid after this double shot from Too Hot for Leather on EDM.

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I'm Nudge, and we're doing double shots right now of bands you can go out and check out a live show with this Saturday at Annie's. Ignite 2026 is stacked with four locals and one regional. Here's your double shot of New Haven. This one's called Travesty on WEBN's Native Noise.

0: What's up, everybody? This is Doug,
1: Chris,
2: and Dave. We're from the band Livid. We would love to see each and every one of you out at Annie's Saturday, August the 15th for Ignite 2026. Here's one of the songs we'll be rocking. We hope to see you then.

0: You're rocking local music here on WEBN's Native Noise. We just wrapped up a bunch of double shots from bands that are going to be playing live on Saturday out at Annie's. Part of Ignite 2026. I love putting a focus on kick-ass local shows. You don't have to pay $100 to see a band like you might be paying tomorrow to see Five Finger Death Punch. Lots of shows happening around the area, and the particular one I got to focus on tonight is Ignite 2026. Tim Butterfield is in his second year promoting this show. How does it feel, man, to do 2 years?
1: Honestly, I do it because this local music scene deserves it. There are so many talented bands around Cincinnati, and I wanted to build a yearly show that gives them a bigger stage, better production, and a night that feels like a real event. Ignite is about bringing bands, fans, friends, family, and the venue together to celebrate local rock.
0: Hell yeah, man. I appreciate Tim asking me to come out and host the show next week, and I'd love to get on a stage with a microphone. We're going to hear a second song from Livid next here on EBN Supernatural.
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That's Livid, who will be headlining Ignite 2026 this coming Saturday at Annie's. It's going to be an awesome night out. I'll be your host. Maybe I'll catch you out there. Orchid and the Ivy has a show coming up at the Southgate House Revival on September 4th. And I got their brand new one here, Last Straw, on WEBN.

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We hope. 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Damnation.

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Back away from tangents on the verge of drastic ways. Can't escape this place, I deny your face. Sweat gets in my eyes, I think I'm slowly dying.

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0: Slash, Guns N' Roses has been in and out of the studio working on new music, and the vibe is as fierce as it was back in the early Guns N' Roses days. So, can't wait to hear new music. 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

0: Candlebox was going to leave us far behind, and then they decided to unretire, and they do have new music on the way. It might not be an album, but they're going to release stuff a single at a time. You know how that is these days. A lot of bands will put out a whole album one song at a time and make us wait 2 years for the complete collection. 3 Days Grace has already started work on a new album. Now, by work, it's the early writing stages. They do plan on going into the recording studio next year to write that follow-up to Alienation. You're going to hear from the band coming up, plus a new one from Shinedown on WEBN.
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0: There's going to be some crazy lunatics escaping the mazes that Universal Studios has designed in honor of Ozzy this year for their Halloween Horror Nights. It's Nudge on EBN, wishing that I had the cash to fly down to Universal Studios Florida or over to Hollywood, where they're going to have a new haunted house at each location called Ozzy Osbourne, Prince of Darkness. It's all inspired by his solo career, and it's going to have music of Ozzy blasting as you go through the maze and get scared, and those jump actors with the fake chainsaws and all that. Oh, man. Why can't that happen in our backyard, say at, like, Kings Island or something? You know what is happening in our backyard that you might want to celebrate and get a new T-shirt for? The Western and Southern WEBN Fireworks.
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7: 6:30 a.m., your alarm goes off. You jolt awake and start thinking about fueling your gut? 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

The first time I was at Riverbend happened to be when Ozzy was in town and Godsmack opened the show. I'm going to rock Keep Away from Godsmack after this one from Evanescence on EBN.

0: 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Could 2027 be the year we get a new Godsmack album? Could be. Sully has said that Godsmack will work on new music, so I hope it comes our way sooner than later. Sully was making all sorts of news with Godsmack's last album, saying it was Godsmack's final, but he has since gone back and said, well, it was their final with their original members, but now him and bassist Robbie moves on with a new crew. They're currently out touring. They stopped by the Sonic Temple Festival and put on a damn good show from what I hear. So let's hope that they got a new album. They will be in town this October with Dorothy rocking PNC Pavilion.
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0: Big Hair Wednesday is happening in the noon hour here on WEBN with Shaggy's weekly theme being centered around rookies. Since the NFL preseason kicks off Thursday with the Bengals in action against the Lions, Shaggy's theme is going to be about playing Big Hair songs from the band's rookie album, or possibly the first Big Hair band they joined as a rookie, like Zakk Wylde joining Ozzy's solo band in their fifth album, Ain't No Rest for the Wicked. Plus, he's got tickets to give away for Motley Crue, Tesla, and Extreme, which is happening at Riverbend on Tuesday, August 25th. 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

Well, it is Monday, and tonight at Riverbend, Five Finger Death Punch will be in action. I'm sure they'll bust this one out. Eye of the Storm on WEBN. Oh,

0: 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We are a bit sad that there's only a few weeks left of summer. Your apartment pool's going to close down and you're going to have nothing to do with the kids that are free anymore. Except we got one final blast for you to go out on. The Western and Southern WEBN fireworks. It's year number 50, and we are going to literally have double the booms for you this year. 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

Smashing Pumpkins played Lollapalooza a couple weeks ago, and their show is free for you to watch on YouTube, and I'll nudge you to do that at some point, because it's awesome. Hey, Shroom and Sarah Elise will be in less than an hour here on EBN, and they got something big for you to win. We'll discuss that coming up. Here's Disturbed.

0: Days of the biggest names in music happening at our iHeartRadio Music Festival, and beginning today, just after the top of the 9 o'clock hour, you can win $1,000 and a trip for you and a friend out to Vegas to have a good old time. 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
1: 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Call 585-UCCC. Highway traffic looking good early on this Monday morning. No accidents to deal with, and I'm not seeing any major problems on southbound 75 through the construction near Paddock. Northbound 75 and northbound 471, both wide open into downtown. Chuck Ingram with traffic.
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Did you hear Godsmack's going to be in town with Dorothy this October, rocking PNC Pavilion? Let's hope it's not going to be a cold night there at the end of that month. I saw Godsmack there with Five Finger Death Punch, and it was like 40 degrees some two decades ago.

Universal Studios, Florida, and Hollywood are honoring our Prince of Darkness with his own maze this year, part of Halloween Horror Nights. God, I would love to go and walk through that.

0: some today. Maybe too much drinky poo over the weekend or too much sun. Good Lord, we had a beautiful weekend, and I hope you took advantage of it. You got Shroom and Sarah Elise coming in at the top of the hour here on EBN. I am going to guess Sarah Elise will be a bit numb from all the partying and drinking she did out at the country festival up there in Westchester that happened. I think it was. I saw a picture of her and her boo with a beer, and they looked like they were having fun. Hey, if you had some fun this weekend, let the duo know what you did. 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
1: 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Call 585-UCCC. Highways are doing just fine early on this Monday morning. No weather issues to deal with as of yet inside the 275 loop. Northbound 75, that's under 10 minutes. Between Florence and the bridge, southbound 71 doing fine through Blue Ash and Kenwood. Chuck Ingram with traffic.
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I know Shroom and Sarah Elise both did. It was a beautiful one. They're going to recap all the fun that happened around the tri-state, get you hyped that we are giving away $1,000 and a trip for you and a pal to Vegas for our iHeartRadio Music Festival and so much more this morning on WEBN.

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2: 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For the most part, highway traffic in decent shape to start off your Monday morning commute. Southbound 75, there's no delays or problems through Westchester. There's no delays on southbound 75 at the lateral, even with a broken down over on the right shoulder. Northbound 75 and northbound 471 problem free. Chuck Ingram with traffic.
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1: 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I walk into the studio this morning and I look at Shroom and I'm like, wow, we're twinning. 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
1: Dude, you wear well, my friend. I gotta give it to you.
0: Right back at you, man. I love the sparkle on it.
1: Dude, Ooh. It is nice. It's got a nice glow for the Golden 50.
0: I don't think we've ever had a shirt that has like little sparkles on it.
1: Yeah, a little extra something for an extra special year. So if you want to twin with Shroom and I, don't forget those are available online or you can pick one up at Kroger.
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1: Our guy Jelly Roll going through it right now. He says, gonna take some time off and heal after that divorce to Bunny.
0: I think that divorce really shocked most people. I mean, you know, she was always out on tour with him. I mean, they did a lot of interviews together. They seemed like everything was fine. I mean, he was here in Cincinnati. I went to that show at Heritage Bank Center. It was great, by the way. And Bunny's there. He's walking around in the crowd with her. And then all of a sudden, it just comes to a halt.
1: Yeah, maybe too much time together. And that just goes to show you that social media is fake. And you never know what people are going through. So sending all the good vibes to Jelly Roll and Bunny.
0: I think Bunny's doing okay. I saw she just bought like a new Lamborghini or something. I think she'll be fine. I don't know.
1: Using money to wipe away those tears.
0: That's right. You know, a band that is still touring and they're here in Cincinnati tonight.
1: Yes.
0: Five Finger Death Punch. It's their 20th anniversary tour. They are at Riverbend Music Center tonight.
1: Oh, hell yeah, man.
0: Here they are covering Bad Company, 1027 WEBN.

0: 1027 WEBN. It's Shroom and Sarah. And this is the week we're going to get the new Green Day movie. It's called Nimrods. It's coming to theaters on Friday.
1: Now, I know you're going to be all over this thing, Shroom.
0: Yeah, I've been excited about this since they first announced it because it's loosely based on Green Day's early days before they hit it big with Dookie. It follows three high school friends in a fictional punk band called Analog Dogs who steal a car and they drive from Kansas City to Los Angeles because they believe that they're going to be opening up for Green Day on New Year's Eve.
1: I love that.
0: It's all one big prank. That's what they don't know. And Green Day appears in this movie as themselves. They've actually recorded specific performance footage just for the film. So anyhow, it's hitting theaters on Friday, and I'm definitely going to go see it.
1: And Shroom, you're actually going to hit the theater for this one, right? Yes. You're not going to bootleg it in your basement?
0: No. I will, in fact, go to the movie. I don't encourage bootlegging. I do want to make that clear. And I am still going to go see Spider-Man Brand New Day in the theater once it's a little less busy. I mean, it was still busy this weekend to see it.
1: I know.
0: It crushed it again in its second weekend. It's nuts.
1: Yeah, still killing it at the box office along with The Odyssey. I still got to see that one. I got to make the time for it. But yeah, this movie is going to be a fun one coming out on Friday.
0: 1027 WEBN. How's traffic?
2: 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Call 585-UCCC. Highway traffic continues to look pretty good for your Monday morning commute. Northbound 75, under 7 minutes out of Erlanger to the Brent Spence. Southbound 75, wide open past Cincinnati Dayton towards Union Center. There's a broken down on southbound 75 at the lateral, but they're over on the shoulder and out of the way. Chuck Ingram with traffic.
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0: 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Shroom and Sarah.
1: And this lady stole something the other day. Police ended up tracking her down, and how they found her is what's got her in the headlines. 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
2: Happy Monday to you, Shroom.
1: Good morning, Sarah.
2: So the other day, police tracked down this stolen fire department pickup truck, which how this thing got stolen, no idea. But they were able to find it. And when they opened up the door of this truck, what do you think they saw in there?
1: I don't know. Vandalism. Somebody, I don't know, peed in the vehicle. I don't know. My first thought.
2: Just as crazy. Open up the door. This was around 1 o'clock in the morning. Okay. Only to find a woman in there completely naked.
1: Okay.
2: What a scene. So according to the body cam footage, it shows the officer asking, why are you naked right now? And she looks up at him and she goes, I'm supposed to be meeting someone.
1: Oh,
2: like,
1: sure.
2: How dare you guys interrupt this naked lady and her stolen fire truck meetup?
1: Oh, man.
2: I mean, who hasn't planned something like this before?
1: Oh, right. It's perfectly understandable. I'm sure the officer was like, okay, that's fine. Go right ahead.
2: Everyone's got their kinks. Yeah, just close that door. Mr. Officer, and let this lady have her fun.
1: Man, you see so many nutty things. I'm like, live PD. I love live PD, all right? That's, I mean, they follow police around. It's Fridays and Saturday nights. I mean, the people that they are arresting or pulling over, they're nuts.
2: Oh, these officers, they do not get paid enough.
1: No, they do not.
2: Dude, do you remember as kids... Oh, my God. I used to love watching this. The cops.
1: Oh, heck yeah.
2: I would watch this with my parents all the time.
1: Me too. Loved it.
2: Oh, yeah. Oh, yeah. Woo.

0: I about fell.
1: It's too early, Sarah. I about tripped. Oh, my goodness.
2: Shroom was dancing so... Shroom just ran into the TV.
1: Oh, goodness gracious. Oh, my goodness. Oh, my word, Sarah.
2: Anyway, this lady's been arrested and... Oh, my gosh, that just made my Monday. Watching Shroom run into the...
1: Oh, man.
2: So whatever your vibe is, there's a mini to match it at I-71 at Stewart or at CincinnatiMini.com. 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

0: 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Did you have a great weekend, buddy?
1: Everything went well. Thank you.
2: Yeah.
1: Except for being a Reds fan.
3: Yeah, better than what the Reds dealt with over the weekend.
1: Yeah, Reds had a weekend where all that momentum of a 7-3 homestand came to a crashing halt as Reds hitters were facing the Nationals bullpen. And Cincinnati managing just 4 hits yesterday in a 7-1 whipping by Washington, who completed a 3-game series sweep. Cincinnati overall has now lost 16 of 21 against the Nationals. They can't beat them. Like the Brewers, the Reds can't beat the Nationals either.
3: Mr.
1: Brutal.
3: Trump make it to the game like
1: no,
3: we...
1: No, he was up at his golf like tournament creating havoc.
3: Oh, okay.
1: The Nationals outscored the Reds 20-6 over the 3 games, and the Reds hit a paltry 172 against those mighty Washington pitchers.
3: That ain't good, y'all.
1: Reds have the day off today. Now they'll open up a series up against the AL Central Division leading White Sox in the south side of Chicago tomorrow night.
3: Who are actually having a good season.
1: Yes, they
3: normally
1: are,
3: they suck, so
1: after
3: who
1: a
3: knows
1: couple
3: what
1: of years, they've really put it together in the White Sox.
3: You know what? They started to turn things around once they knew the Pope was a White Sox fan.
2: Oh.
3: Did you notice that?
2: That's a good point.
1: Maybe it's divine intervention.
3: Yeah, like probably. Jesus got involved with the game.
1: Maybe they're a White Sox.
3: Yeah.
2: Amen.
1: Little League Baseball, Boone Treadway struck out 6 on the mound, drove in 2 at the plate. Hamilton Westside dumps Indiana 11-0 in 4 innings in the Little League tournament in the Great Lakes Regional. Westside will take on Kentucky tonight at 7. Frontier League, it was the Florence Yalls dumping Broxton 14-4. Tennis practice day at the Cincinnati Open in beautiful Mason. Among the stars on the court today, Arena Sabalenka, also Peyton Stearns, Taylor Fritz, Jack Draper. Of course, world number one Jannik Sinner over the weekend withdrew from the tournament with a right knee injury.
3: Dude, I saw that email over the weekend and I was like, oh, that's big.
1: Qualifying, both finalists are out this year. Carlos Alcaraz is out. And then Sinner, so we'll have a new champion.
3: They're like, it's probably, it's too

0: hot to go there.
1: Probably so.
0: That's why Rod Stewart pulled out
1: hot
0: yesterday.
1: Qualifying sessions are set for tomorrow and Wednesday. Tournament begins in earnest on Thursday. Soccer, more Phase 1 action for the Leagues Cup tomorrow night. TQL Stadium to site. Atlas in town to take on FC Cincinnati. Bengals update, no on-field action today for the Bengals. Just team meetings as they're getting ready for Thursday night's preseason opener at Paycor Stadium against Detroit. 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
0: We need those storms to stay away this week. It's supposed to be a little rough out there with the weather.
1: Were you at training camp yesterday?
0: I did not get to hang out with Joe Burrow and his alleged girlfriend, Olivia Ponton.
1: But that's
0: what was making all the headlines yesterday. Couldn't tell you what happened during practice, but I could tell you that Joe Burrow sat on that field with his girlie.
1: 7 million videos of those two sitting on the grass. They're like a half mile away. You can hardly see them. They're sitting in the grass against the trees, and it's like everybody in the world. It was like Taylor Swift had come to town divorcing Mr. Kelce already.
0: Well, they bring her in.
1: Big Joe.
0: They bring her in on this golf cart. Like, she's the actual Pope. And it's so funny because these Bengals reporters did not really report a whole lot of what was happening at camp, but we saw all the videos of Miss Olivia Ponton.
1: Yeah, thank you. Of course she's going to get the royal treatment. Joe Burrow's girlfriend, what are they going to do? Ever walk up and pay to park?
0: And she's a famous Victoria's Secret model. Yeah. This is big.
2: Oh, that I do know.
0: First time in Cincinnati. Oh.
2: So, yeah. This is big.
0: Allegedly.
1: Maybe that's what they were talking about.
2: Sarah, didn't you go to the FC game as well?
0: Dude, shout out to FC Cincinnati. Yes, I was there for the League's Cup match on Friday night. Nice. Absolutely spoiled by the folks over there. Cannot thank them enough.
1: How much free stuff did you get?
0: Dude, they surprised my husband with a jersey for his birthday.
2: Oh!
1: Wow.
0: Just really cool. Brought us down to watch practice and took us on a whole tour of the stadium and hooked us up in the club with all you can eat, all you can drink. What a night.
2: Very, very
0: ten
2: cool.
1: 102.7 WEBN.
2: Hey, wait, Sag, I got to ask you one other quick thing here because so you might have heard the NBA great Don Nelson passed away.
1: I tell you.
2: 86 years old.
1: Great player.
2: Yep.
1: Great coach. Five-time NBA champion as a player.
2: Yes.
1: Led the Celtics to championships as a coach.
2: I mean, that guy did it all. And I'm wearing my Dallas Mavericks hat in his honor because he was responsible for getting Dirk Nowitzki there, Steve Nash teaming up. He was responsible, I believe, for Steph Curry.
1: That's right.
2: The Warriors.
1: He was his first coach, right?
2: Yes. Yeah. Yes. So, I mean, may Don Nelson rest in peace.
1: Amen.
2: Yeah.
1: Amen. Big name in the NBA. I mean, that guy had a resume that rivals anybody.
0: Wow.
1: Anyone.
2: Yeah.
0: And he was, what, 86?
2: 86 years old.
0: Oh, my goodness.
1: 102.7 WEBN.
3: 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Call 585-UCCC. Highway traffic continues to build with inbound 74 slowing a bit between Montana and 75. Same for southbound 75 out of Lachlan. Crews are working with a new accident outside of Trenton. That's on Sycamore at Radabaugh. And on Millville Shandon, a wreck at Hamilton Scipio. Chuck Ingram with traffic.
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0: 1027 WEBN. It's Shroom and Sarah. We were laughing this morning still over this QVC lady.
1: No, because what happened, ever since Toni and her wigs have been trending, my whole social feed are just like these unhinged QVC videos.
0: Who would have known? There's so many of them.
1: Y'all are sleeping on QVC.
0: Here's a little refresher of what we were talking about on Friday. Yeah. This is hilarious.
2: So the texture and this wave pattern. Again, it looks like you went and got a job after a blowout at your salon.
1: Salon.
0: I can't get over this.
2: It looks beautiful.
0: Oh, boy. Well, apparently, we have a local person now that apparently went viral due to a blooper.
1: Yeah, he's got his own stuff going on. We're going to be talking about that coming up on WEBN.

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1: Shroom, when we got off the air on Friday, something really funny happened here in Cincinnati. It's funny because it didn't happen to us, and how he recovered is iconic. Our buddy KJ Jacobs over at Channel 9, he posted on his Instagram story, first time seeing a crash on live TV during my traffic segment. This thing now has 10 million views.
2: I-71 at Gilbert Avenue, right by the station. So northbound, this car is in the center lane. Traffic is slowing down both sides around this car, as well as that on-ramp. Oh, I'm so sorry. This literally just watched a crash in real time. And I almost said something inappropriate.
3: Yeah, almost. Luckily, he didn't say it.
1: And at least he didn't say blow, you know, yeah, what, like our girl Tony at QVC. But KJ is just, he's so valid for that reaction. I mean, we see this crap on Cincinnati's highways every single day. And it was just, he was so wholesome about it and so professional with how he handled the whole thing. I don't know if I could have held it in, though. I would have started laughing.
3: Well, it is pretty remarkable to see it. What the hell was that person doing that caused the crash? I mean, what? It's just baffling what people do out there.
1: Every morning on Cincinnati's highways, you just never know what you're going to see. And the fact that you've got a reporter with that reaction, completely valid. Thank you, KJ Jacobs, for saying exactly what all of us are thinking every single morning. Yeah. It's crazy out there.
3: Now, hopefully we'll see KJ tonight on Jimmy Fallon. Isn't this
1: How
3: QVC
1: awesome would that be? Yeah, Jimmy Fallon has invited Tony, the QVC lady, onto the show tonight. I think you got to get KJ Jacobs on there as well. I mean, his video has gone just as viral as hers. And it would be really cool to see a local guy represented on national TV like that.
3: I love it.
1: We love you, KJ Jacobs. You're awesome. And he's so funny on his Instagram this morning.
3: What did he post?
1: He's got this selfie, and he's holding up a peace sign, and he said, hashtag no blooper yet. And that's what you got to do. Man. You just got to laugh it off. If you can't laugh at yourself, who can you really laugh at, you know?
3: Man, that blooper's now got him, what, 10 and a half million views.
1: On just his Instagram alone. That doesn't include all the other views out there from, you know, pages on Twitter and People Magazine, New York Post. It's national.
3: That's great. Love hearing that.
1: Yeah.
3: That's 1027 WEBN.
4: 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Call 585-UCCC. Highway traffic continues to build just a bit. Southbound 75 at the Reagan Highway. Lists of accidents growing quickly, including Yankee at Cinday, on Sycamore at Rattlebaugh, in Trenton, and in Hamilton on the B Street at Main, just off of the bridge. Chuck Ingram with traffic.
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0: Lit, my own worst enemy, 102.7 WEBN. Is that song telling a story about your weekend, Sarah? Did you wake up with your clothes on, your car parked in your front yard?
1: Oh, come to think of it.
0: Sounds like you had a pretty wild weekend. No?
1: I don't know where my car is. Well, I managed to get myself dressed today, which is good.
0: Good. Yes. We're twinning in our WEBN, Western and Southern WEBN fireworks t-shirts. Get yours too, lunatics, at Kroger.
1: Yeah. I saw those at Kroger over the weekend while we were picking up a few things. We're going to talk about coming up here in just a bit, something that's being pulled from restaurants now.
0: Oh, no, not something else.
1: I know. From the diarrhea lettuce to this, we'll talk about it on WEBN.

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1: Something else being pulled from the restaurants.
2: Not again.
1: I know. Here we go again. From the diarrhea lettuce, which, is that still a thing?
0: Yeah, it's still spreading.
1: Is it really?
0: That's what I hear. And apparently, sadly, I saw, I think it took some people out.
1: Oh, no.
0: Yeah. So now we got something else to worry about with our food, huh?
1: Yeah, we do. I guess there's a salmonella outbreak.
0: Oh, no. What's this affecting?
1: Our friends at Chipotle. I know we both loved Chipotle so much. Yep. I think we go here once a week.
0: Yeah, same with me. My daughter absolutely loves Chipotle.
1: I love their chicken. They've got like the best sour cream.
0: Yeah, I always get just the bowl. I like just to get the bowl,
1: man. A bowl with all the goodness, all that good-ish on it.
0: Yeah.
1: Well, Chipotle says they're removing the jalapenos. I guess there was a bad outbreak in Minnesota.
0: I love jalapenos.
1: I do, too. And here's the thing. I'm like, jalapenos? That's not even a topping at Chipotle. But I guess they use them as like the raw peppers that they put in their tomato salsa.
0: Oh, okay.
1: Like that hot tomato salsa.
0: I know what you mean.
1: Yeah, so that's being affected.
0: But I think I've gotten jalapenos on mine before. I think I requested it.
1: Yeah, I know they've got the pepper and onion mix, but yep. I don't think they've got like just the raw jalapeno sitting in there. But either way, they're pushing back on that because they don't want anyone else to get sick after that outbreak. I don't think anything has happened here in the tri-state. I think we're good here in Cincinnati.
0: Jeez, what a mess, Sarah. I'm afraid to eat anything.
1: It's like whatever. You can't go anywhere.
0: I know. The salmonella is spreading.
1: Now, is this going to stop you from going to Chipotle?
0: It's going to stop me from getting jalapenos.
1: From getting the salsa?
0: Yeah, I'm definitely going to keep that in mind.
1: I know my husband and I last night were talking like, all right, what's the dinner plan for Monday night? Because he likes to work ahead like that.
0: Mm-hmm.
1: It's like, should we just pick up Chipotle? It's just such an easy pickup. You can make it healthy, whatever.
0: You're better off just sticking to cans of Campbell's Chunky Soup.
1: I'm not going to go that far. It's not soup season just yet, Shroom. I got to wait till it drops below 50 outside for that.
0: Okay.
1: So I'll risk the salmonella, the diarrhea lettuce. I'm still going to go to my friends at Taco Bell and Chipotle.
0: You are living on the edge, Sarah Lee.
1: I really am. I'm like, you know what? I'm at that age. I'm like, it'll be fine. I'm too type B for this sort of stuff. But yeah, heads up. They're just taking all the right measures to make sure we don't get sick. But whatever your vibe is, there is a mini to match it at I-71 at Stewart or at CincinnatiMini.com.
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0: 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Sarah, did you ever have one of those Guinness World Record books?
1: Dude,
0: growing up?
1: I love those things.
0: Me too. It was always fun to flip through them. I want to talk Guinness World Records. And this lady who has one of the longest, well, we'll let you know what it is.
1: Ooh.
0: Coming up next, WEBN.

0: drop I mean, the routine.
1: I'm looking at her picture. I don't know how she even functions in life with all this hair. I think it'd be heavy.
0: I'm Googling. Oh, hell, that's a lot of hair.
1: I mean, and I just
0: It's dragging the ground and getting all dirty.
1: Yeah, that's what I'm thinking. I mean, I don't know how you would, like, do anything. I mean,
0: she's saying that she's been growing it out since 2015. It's a part of her Indian culture.
1: Okay.
0: It's considered to be a symbol of extreme beauty and tradition.
1: Well, I will say it does look beautiful on her. Her hair looks really healthy.
0: It looks very long, and the dirt at the bottom is driving me crazy.
1: Yeah, right. Hopefully she I don't know how you would even put that in, like, ponytails or whatnot.
0: I don't think she can because of her culture. She's saying that this requires a lot of maintenance, and she has to be very patient with her hair. She's got a whole YouTube, on this hair maintenance stuff. So, you know what? Good for you, girl.
1: Man, it's fun. So, Guinness World Records. I actually witnessed one be broken last year in October. I was at Cedar Point, and I was staying in Sandusky, and they did a witch's walk. So it was the most witches all at one time, like doing a parade. It was
0: Wait,
1: really cool.
0: Like real witches?
1: Yeah, like, yeah. I mean,
0: hold on, that's terrifying.
1: It was, and they dress up. I mean, it was so cool. And afterwards they did a big ceremony.
0: I would have been nervous.
1: I got to meet one of the people that I've seen on TV before who made sure it was official for
0: not
1: the Guinness
0: just
1: World
0: chicks
1: Records.
0: Dressed like witches, like picking up a Party City costume, like legit witches.
1: I think some of them might be that, and then others that probably believe they really are witches. But it was really neat to actually be there and witness a Guinness World Record.
0: Were you nervous that they were going to, like, cast some sort of spell on you or something?
1: Nah, I wasn't too nervous about that. Honestly, some of the witches were pretty good looking. I'm a man. That is a
0: everyone's
1: sexy
0: got their kink.
1: Witch, man. Goodness.
0: I was just looking at some of these crazy Guinness records that have been set. Listen to this one. A farthest eyeball pop. This dude named Wim Martin Sanchez Lopez. Well, that's a mouthful. I guess he can pop his eyes 0.74 inches out of their sockets.
1: I think I've seen a picture
0: like
1: of that.
0: A cartoon character.
1: Yeah, I don't want to see that. That's disgusting. I once saw somebody squirt milk out of their eye. I don't want to see that either.
0: That's what this one dude can do. Okay, his name is Ilker Yilmaz.
1: Gross.
0: He set a record by squirting milk at a distance of 9 feet from his eye.
1: Dude, how the hell
0: do you start that hobby?
1: That I know, right?
0: How do you think to go from your mouth to your eye? Like, you know what? Instead of drinking this milk, I'm just going to get it right there in the eyeball and see how long I can squirt.
1: I'm going to squirt the milk from my eye onto my cookie instead of dunking it.
0: You just never know what people are doing in the privacy of their homes.
1: What's a Guinness World Record you could break, Sarah? Maybe the hair someday if you just keep it going. But
0: I don't know. I can hold my pee for a really long time. Fun fact.
1: Wow.
0: Like, I've been holding it now for about 6 hours.
1: Jeez!
0: Since I left my house this morning.
1: Look, honestly, Sarah, that isn't healthy. Do not hold your pee or anything else for that matter. When you gotta go, you gotta go.
0: It's probably not good that I do that.
1: No, it can cause you serious issues. Take it from me.
0: I feel like I could make it through the Odyssey. It doesn't mean I'll be comfortable. What's a record? What do you think you could set?
1: Jeez, I don't know. That's a great question. I can't tell you.
0: Well, if you've got a record that you're thinking about right now, like, I bet I could set the record for blank, call us up at 749-1027.
1: WEBN.
2: 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Cruiser working with a new accident. It's eastbound 275. Right lane's blocked off at the northbound 75 ramp in Sharonville. Traffic slows just a bit. Cleaning up a couple of others. B Street in Main in Hamilton just off of the bridge. And on Yankee at Cinday. Chuck Ingram with traffic.
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9 a.m., you got a chance to win a trip to Las Vegas along with $1,000. Yeah, iHeartRadio Music Festival presented by Capital One. You could be there winning this trip for two. We've got your keyword in the 9 a.m. hour. And we got Tom Brenneman popping in here next. 1027 WEBN, Cincinnati's Rock Station.

0: 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It's Cincinnati's Rock Station. We got Tom Brenneman joining
1: us.
0: What
1: is happening, everybody? Good morning. How are you doing today?
0: Fantastic.
1: How was your weekend?
0: Well, mine was wonderful. I spent a lot of time at the water park.
1: Did you?
0: Yeah, you know, I went Saturday and Sunday.
2: How's the people watching for that?
0: Oh, man. That's one of the reasons I go. I love it. I found it. Well, one day I went with my wife and son, and then on Sunday I went by myself, and I put my blanket down in the shade by a tree, and I love to eat my La Rosa's pizza and watch people. Yep.
2: I'm sure that's not creepy at all. Like, you under a tree with your sunglasses on, staring at everybody walking by.
0: Trust me, I know there's people walking by like, what is up with this guy?
1: No doubt.
0: They're like shuffling their kids away from me.
1: Yeah. They get near you. Hey, come on, Jimmy. Come on, Sally. Come on over.
0: So anyhow, but how was
1: that
0: your
1: is
0: weekend?
1: Good people watching though, man.
0: It really is.
1: You know, when the kids were younger, we'd go up to the one at Kings Island up there. Is that the one you're talking
0: about? Yeah, that's where I was.
1: Okay, yeah. And man, I tell you what, boy.
2: Ooh. Dude, Kings Island has some great slides.
0: Yes, they do.
1: Oh, they do. Awesome slide. They've got the kind down.
2: Yeah. Oh, yeah. Where you think you might come out.
0: I've done that one time where you just drop. You like have to, you're standing up and then the floor drops. And I don't know if
2: you
0: I want to do it again.
2: You lay down like a mummy. Am I going to die?
0: I had a hard time breathing in it because you're going so fast. Yeah. The water's constantly shooting up in my face. I couldn't catch my breath.
1: Oh, no doubt.
2: Do you guys do those tubes where you're like enclosed like a sausage and like you're trying to breathe? You know what I'm talking about?
0: I don't know the one you're talking about. Oh, I don't want to do those. I know what you're talking about.
1: You know the one I don't like is that one where you sit there and then it takes you up to the top. And believe me, I bungee jumped years ago, so I'm not averse to
2: that. Oh, that was a one and done for me.
1: Yeah, that was a one and done for sure. Yeah. And I found out my wife was pregnant an hour after I did it. So it was like God's way of saying, we were in New Zealand. It was like God's way of saying, okay. Now that chapter, we're going to close the door on that chapter.
0: Oh, my gosh.
1: And now we're moving on.
2: Yeah,
1: but
2: get
1: the
2: it
1: one
2: out
1: at
2: of
1: Kings
2: system,
1: Island
2: Sam.
1: Where you sit there, you know, and it takes you, and you're just sitting, like, right on the edge, and it takes you, and then the thing drops.
2: That thing is going up.
1: I don't know if anything terrifies. Yeah. I don't know if going up and just
2: sitting. Oh, you're talking about the actual park, not the water park.
1: Yeah.
2: Oh, God, all the drop rides? I won't do the drop rides.
0: And you just don't know when it's going to drop.
2: Yeah.
0: You're just up there.
1: But,
2: no,
1: man,
2: thanks.
1: You're up there, and it gets me,
2: I'll
1: man.
2: Throw up. No, well, I can't man. Do those. But I can do loopy rides. I'll get on the beast.
0: Yeah, sure.
2: I'll go upside down. But, man, if it's just an up and down, nope.
0: Well, what about Windseeker? So Windseeker is really high up there. It doesn't drop, but for me, that's the scariest ride there because you're on a tiny little seat. I'm afraid of heights, but I still do all the rides, and I can put my arms up
1: front
0: seat.
1: You and I are the same, yeah.
0: But you're up there. It's too long. I want to get down,
1: No doubt about it, man.
2: Dude, I'm going to age myself here, but do you guys remember a long time ago at Kings Island, the Cobra ride?
0: Oh, King Cobra, baby!
2: Where you stood?
0: Yeah, I remember that.
2: They need to bring that back.
1: That was cool.
2: I remember as soon as I was tall enough, my dad and I got it. I only rode it one time and then ended up closing it. But that was one of the coolest rides there.
0: It hurt my nuts though because it was. I dropped right off the table.
2: Oh, hello.
0: Oh, wait, can I say that?
2: I don't know if you can. Uh-oh. You just pulled a Tony from QVC.
1: I think you can.
0: We're going to find out.
2: Tom, how was dinner with your daughter on Friday, by the way?
1: I mean, we had daddy, daughter, doggy dinner. The four Ds. She brought over her dog. We've got our dog. They love each other. They hang together all the time. And it was just my daughter and me and man.
2: Doesn't get better than that, right,
1: Tom? Set the table outside on the porch.
2: Aww.
1: You know, the whole deal. It was raining, but it was so nice.
0: Ooh.
1: And just hung out for a while. And then when it stopped, went out and walked the dogs. And then off she goes to Lord knows where at 23 years old.
2: That was her first stop of the night.
1: I think you might be onto something.
2: And it's best to not know what happened after that.
1: And
2: but no, I'm glad you had a good Friday night.
1: So you guys had a good weekend?
2: It was so busy, I need a weekend to recover from the weekend.
0: Sarah, yours was action-packed,
2: And it's normally not like that. This upcoming weekend, I have nothing scheduled.
0: Okay.
2: And I'm like, I just want to leave it like that.
1: Yeah, but I mean, you had the VOA thing going, right?
2: Yeah,
1: we did the VOA.
2: You had
1: the bangs going.
2: Oh, well, you know what? I think I'm over the bangs.
1: No, no, no, no.
2: I pushed them back on Saturday night.
1: This room, I say she keeps them. What do you think?
2: I don't know, guys.
0: Bangs!
1: bangs.
2: I don't know. I don't think they're banging like I thought they would.
1: I think they are. You've got that Ella Langley look.
2: Thank you.
0: Yeah, I could see that. Yeah.
2: I don't know. I look at myself in the mirror with them and I'm like, I just feel weird. I don't feel like myself with the bangs.
0: Well, Sarah, you were at the VOA Country Fest. Did you get to see Gwen Stefani?
2: No, we were only there to see our guy Blake Tyler. He's a local guy here.
0: Oh yeah,
2: Grew up in Cincinnati, and my husband and their friends. So we went and saw him. Stood in the mud and everything. It was It was real country stuff.
0: Woodstock. They were all. She was rolling
1: took
0: around.
1: Took the words
0: in the mud.
1: Right out of my mouth, man. When I see videos of that, can you imagine being there for that when that happened? I mean, as much as it rained and everybody covered in mud, is that appealing?
2: That would have been cool.
0: Well, in my younger days, yeah. I would have loved to.
2: Yeah, you're 20.
1: Yeah.
0: Now, being a germaphobe especially, I don't think I want to roll around in a puddle of mud with a bunch of strangers. But before it all got in my head and being scared of germs, I would have loved it.
2: Yeah, you definitely can't think about it. Like at VOA, you just had to go into it, embrace the dirt, and just have fun.
1: Yeah.
2: Grab a beer, sweat a little bit.
0: Amen. Speaking of sweating, Sarah texted me last night. She's like, Shroom, my air conditioning's out. Apparently her power was out.
2: Our power went out, yeah. 2 o'clock yesterday. Didn't come back on until about 9.
1: You should have just called us.
0: Yeah.
2: I called my
1: parents. We got a whole house and nobody's around.
2: I had no idea you could go down there
1: and live down there and nobody'd ever know you were there.
0: So the next time.
2: I'm going to shack it up with
1: call
2: Tom.
1: Call me next time.
0: Now you know. Tom.
1: There we go.
0: Tom Brenneman. Anybody?
1: Your hubby's allowed.
0: Tom, you want to give your phone number out on the air so you could offer that to all WEBN listeners?
1: That's a great idea.
2: Thank you for stopping in, Tom. We'll chat with you tomorrow. Always good when our buddy comes in.
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3: 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Call 585-UCCC. Highway traffic continues to improve. They cleared the wreck eastbound 275 at 75 in Sharonville, southbound 75, better out of Westchester towards 275. Still slows just a bit through Laughlin. Northbound 75 is clearing through the cut. Chuck Ingram with traffic.
4: 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Which is exactly why we have frogs, toad rage, traffic. 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And you'll know every shortcut, detour, side street. And that one guy named Frank who lets people cut through his driveway.

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1: Happy Monday to you, Shroom.
0: Good morning, Sarah.
1: So the other day, police tracked down this stolen fire department pickup truck, which how this thing got stolen, no idea. But they were able to find it. And when they opened up the door of this truck, what do you think they saw in there?
0: I don't know. Vandalism. Somebody, I don't know, peed in the vehicle. I don't know. My first thought.
1: Just as crazy. Open up the door. This was around 1 o'clock in the morning. Okay. Only to find a woman in there completely naked.
2: Okay.
1: What a scene. So according to the body cam footage, it shows the officer asking a... why are you naked right now? And she looks up at him and she goes, I'm supposed to be meeting someone.
0: Oh,
1: like,
0: sure.
1: How dare you guys interrupt this naked lady and her stolen fire truck meetup?
0: Oh, man.
1: I mean, who hasn't planned something like this before?
0: Oh, right. It's perfectly understandable. I'm sure the officer was like, okay, that's fine. Go right ahead.
1: Everyone's got their kinks. Yeah, just close that door. Mr. Officer, and let this lady have her fun.
0: Man, you see so many nutty things. I'm like, live PD. I love live PD, all right? That's, I mean, they follow police around. It's Fridays and Saturday nights. I mean, the people that they are arresting or pulling over, they're nuts.
1: Oh, these officers, they do not get paid enough.
0: No, they do not.
1: Dude, do you remember as kids... Oh, my God. I used to love watching this. The cops.
0: Oh, heck yeah.
1: I would watch this with my parents all the time.
0: Me too. Loved it.
1: Oh, yeah. Oh, yeah. What you want, what you want to do.
0: Yeah.
1: Wait, let this play for a second.

0: I about fell.
1: It's too early, Sarah. I about tripped. Oh, my goodness.
2: Shroom was dancing so... Shroom just ran into the TV.
1: Oh, goodness gracious. Oh, my goodness. Oh, my word, Sarah.
2: Anyway, this lady's been arrested and... Oh, my gosh, that just made my Monday. Watching Shroom run into the...
1: Oh, man.
2: So whatever your vibe is, there's a mini to match it at I-71 at Stewart or at CincinnatiMini.com. 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

0: 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Muse is going to be there. Weezer, Snoop Dogg.
1: There's really something for everybody at this festival, Shroom.
0: Like Cardi B and Benson Boone, for example, too. It's nuts.
1: All I love shyness. Cardi B. Like, yeah. Her TikToks are so funny. Watching her shake her butt all over the chair.
0: Well, you can win this trip for two and $1,000 coming up next.

0: 1027 WEBN, Shroom and Sarah. Segman, did you have a great weekend, buddy?
1: Everything went well, thank you.
2: Yeah.
1: Except for being a Reds fan.
3: Yeah, better than what the Reds dealt with over the weekend.
1: Yeah, Reds had a weekend where all that momentum of a 7-3 homestand came to a crashing halt as Reds hitters were facing the Nationals' bullpen. And Cincinnati managing just 4 hits yesterday in a 7-1 whipping by Washington, who completed a 3-game series sweep. Cincinnati overall has now lost 16 of 21 against the Nationals. They can't beat them. Like the Brewers, the Reds can't beat the Nationals either.
3: Mr.
1: Brutal.
3: Trump make it to the game like
1: no,
3: we...
1: No, he was up at his golf like tournament creating havoc.
3: Oh, okay.
1: The Nationals outscored the Reds 20-6 over the 3 games, and the Reds hit a paltry 172 against those mighty Washington pitchers.
3: That ain't good, y'all.
1: Reds have the day off today. Now they'll open up a series up against the AL Central Division leading White Sox in the south side of Chicago tomorrow night.
3: Who are actually having a good season.
1: Yes, they
3: normally
1: are,
3: they suck, so
1: after
3: who
1: a couple
3: knows
1: of years, they've really put it together in the White Sox.
3: You know what? They started to turn things around once they knew the Pope was a White Sox fan.
2: Oh.
3: Did you notice that?
2: That's a good point.
1: Maybe it's divine intervention.
3: Yeah, like Jesus got involved with the game.
1: Maybe they're a White Sox.
3: Yeah.
2: Amen.
1: Little League Baseball, Boone Treadway struck out 6 on the mound, drove in 2 at the plate. Hamilton Westside dumps Indiana 11-0 in 4 innings in the Little League tournament in the Great Lakes Regional. Westside will take on Kentucky tonight at 7. Frontier League, it was the Florence Yalls dumping Broxton 14-4. Tennis practice day at the Cincinnati Open in beautiful Mason's. Among the stars on the court today, Arena Sabalenka, also Peyton Stearns, Taylor Fritz, Jack Draper. Of course, world number one Jannik Sinner over the weekend withdrew from the tournament with a right knee injury.
3: Dude, I saw that email over the weekend and I was like, oh, that's big.
1: Qualifying, both finalists are out this year. Carlos Alcaraz is out. And then Sinner, so we'll have a new champion.
3: They're like, it's too hot to go there.
1: Probably so.
3: That's why Rod Stewart pulled out yesterday.
1: Hot everywhere. Qualifying sessions are set for tomorrow and Wednesday. Tournament begins in earnest on Thursday. Soccer, more Phase 1 action for the League's Cup tomorrow night. TQL Stadium to site. Atlas in town to take on FC Cincinnati. Bengals update, no on-field action today for the Bengals. Just team meetings as they're getting ready for Thursday night's preseason opener at Paycor Stadium against Detroit. 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
3: We need those storms to stay away this week. It's supposed to be a

0: little rough out there with the weather.
1: Were you at training camp yesterday?
0: I did not get to hang out with Joe Burrow and his alleged girlfriend, Olivia Ponton.
1: But that's
0: what was making all the headlines yesterday. Couldn't tell you what happened during practice, but I could tell you that Joe Burrow sat on that field with his girlie.
1: 7 million videos of those two sitting on the grass. They're like a half mile away. You could hardly see them. They're sitting in the grass against the trees, and it's like everybody in the world. It was like Taylor Swift had come to town divorcing Mr. Kelce already.
0: They bring her in on this golf cart. Like,
1: leave
0: she's the alone. Actual Pope. And it's so funny because Bengals reporters did not really report a whole lot of what was happening at camp, but we saw all the videos of Miss Olivia Ponton.
1: Yeah, thank you. Of course she's going to get the royal treatment. She's a... Joe Burrow's girlfriend, what are they going to do? Ever walk up and pay to park?
0: And she's a famous Victoria's Secret model. Yeah. This is big.
2: Oh, that I do know.
0: First time in Cincinnati.
2: Oh,
0: yeah.
2: That's big. Very
0: allegedly.
1: Cool. Maybe that's what they were talking about.
2: Sarah, didn't you go to the FC game as well?
0: Dude, shout out to FC Cincinnati. Yes, I was there for the League's Cup match on Friday night. Nice. Absolutely spoiled by the folks over there. Cannot thank them enough.
1: How much free stuff did you get?
0: Dude, they surprised my husband with a jersey for his birthday.
2: Oh!
1: Wow.
0: Just really cool. Brought us down to watch practice and took us on a whole tour of the stadium and hooked us up in the club with all you can eat, all you can drink. What a night.
2: Very, very cool.
1: 1027 WEBN.
2: Hey, wait, Sag, I got to ask you one other quick thing here because so you might have heard the NBA great Don Nelson passed away.
1: I tell you.
2: 86 years old.
1: Great player.
2: Yep.
1: Great coach. I mean, five-time NBA champion as
2: you
1: a player.
2: It. Yes.
1: Led the Celtics to championships as a coach.
2: As a coach,
1: I mean, that guy did it all.
2: And I'm wearing my Dallas Mavericks hat in his honor because he was responsible for getting Dirk Nowitzki there, Steve Nash teaming up. He was responsible, I believe, for Steph Curry.
1: That's right.
2: It was his
1: first coach, right?
2: Yes. Yeah. Yes. So, I mean, may Don Nelson rest in peace.
1: Amen.
2: Yeah.
1: Amen. Big name in the NBA. I mean, that guy had a resume that rivals anybody.
0: Wow.
1: Anyone.
2: Yeah.
0: And he was, 86?
2: 86 years old.
0: Oh, my goodness.
1: 1027 WEBN.
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1: I mean, my ears definitely felt that one.
0: Yeah, sorry. You're sitting over there. I just blasted you out. Oh, my gosh.
1: That's okay. I'm kind of used to that now.
0: I just wanted to get your attention. 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

0: Linkin Park's Heavy is the Crown. I cannot wait to see their upcoming documentary and concert film. It's called Unshatter. That is going to be in theaters on September 30th.
1: Lots of good movies coming up.
0: Oh, there are too many. I can't even keep up. I know Green Day also has a documentary that's opening up on Friday. And then, of course, you just have amazing movies. Spider-Man crushed it again over the weekend.
1: The Odyssey just made like $1 billion. I thought I saw that in the headlines, too. Yep.
0: And I think I just saw, too, that Spider-Man might become the first film to make $1 billion just domestically.
1: Hell yeah. It's worth all of it. I would see Spider-Man 10 times in the theater if I could.
0: Well, you know what you need to see for your 50th time? Our Western and Southern WEBN fireworks. That's what I know. There's a lot of people that are listening that this will, in fact, be their 50th show.
1: How many shows do you think you've seen?
0: Well, I've seen at least 20 of them. Yeah. That's for sure. But
1: it's so cool. Like, I remember going as a kid and being on my dad's shoulders and going through the crowds and, you know, growing up going with my family and then in high school going with friends and now to be here a part of WEBN for it all for the big 50th. It's just so cool, Shroom.
0: It really is.
1: I love this so much.
0: And the best seats are the VIP section that we put you lucky lunatics in. I mean, you are smack dab right there in the middle of it. Best viewing. You got the soundtrack blaring on speaker. So you can hear that.
1: It's going to be a good one, too.
0: Yeah, you do not want to miss it. Sunday, September 6th, our Western and Southern WEBN fireworks. Coming up, I'll let you know how you could be in.

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0: 1027 WEBN with Alice in Chains, I Stay Away. And apparently, Sarah, we need to be staying away from more things that we are eating. We're going to make us sick. This is crazy.
1: Yeah, it started with the diarrhea lettuce.
0: Yep. Oh, boy. And that's still spreading.
1: Is it still? Like, can we go back to eating lettuce or what?
0: I don't know. The last I saw was spreading to more states. And then, sadly, I think I saw that some people died from it.
1: Oh, no.
0: They probably got too dehydrated.
1: I have not stayed away from Taco Bell. I just ate there last weekend, had a couple tacos with the lettuce and everything.
0: Well, I almost went to Taco Bell yesterday. I didn't. It had nothing to do with everything going on in the news. It just didn't happen.
1: But yeah, now Chipotle.
0: Oh, no. Chipotle.
1: I love me some Chipotle. This is where I'm supposed to have dinner at tonight. They're saying that they've got to remove their jalapenos from their restaurants.
0: Jalapenos.
1: Yep, they use that for their salsas because I guess there was some big salmonella outbreak, not here in Cincinnati, but it happened in Minnesota, and over 100 people got sick, so they just want to play it safe. So no jalapenos for any of us.
0: Do you get jalapenos on things? Do you like them?
1: I love jalapenos.
0: I get jalapenos on my pizza.
1: Dude, I love a jalapeno sausage pizza.
0: Yes.
1: Add some banana peppers, a little bit of red pepper, douse it with some hot sauce.
0: Hell yeah.
1: Ooh, the hotter the better, Shroom.
0: You like it spicy.
1: I love spicy food. I'm all about it. That's why I'm so heartbreaking over the pulling of the jalapenos.
0: What is next? I mean, jeez.
1: I'm sure that somebody's out there like, hold my beer. We're going to pull something just to make the headlines.
0: It's one thing after another, guys.
1: You got to be so careful, though. I mean, I love that Chipotle's doing this. They're like, look, we don't want anyone to get upset with us or get sick because of one jalapeno here. That made some people sick. So.
0: I love that you are fearless, Sarah. You're like, I ain't scared. I'm going to keep eating lettuce. I'm going to keep eating jalapenos. I'm going to keep eating it all.
1: We're still going to go to Chipotle tonight for dinner.
0: All right.
1: Like, once you get that craving, you just got to roll with it.
0: Now, my daughter loves Chipotle. She would eat there every day. As a matter of fact, there was a time where she was going there, like, back-to-back days.
1: Dude, it's good.
0: You've probably done that, right?
1: Oh, the quesadillas, the tacos, the burrito, the bowls, the whole thing.
0: Yummy!
1: What do you have going on today, Shrew?
0: Well, actually, I am going to be out. I'm going to be out with Hanro's School of Nursing.
1: Oh.
0: And this is great. Well, today it's the Lodge Nursing and Rehab Center, and they do some really cool things for the employees there.
1: Okay.
0: I do believe how it works is you could show up and find out full details, but they help the staff there get free schooling. Like, they help pay for their college, a nursing college.
1: Oh, hell yeah. That's awesome.
0: That's how they do it. You have to, like, work there at the nursing facility for so long. It's some deal that Hondros College of Nursing does.
1: No school debt.
0: Yeah, I mean, it's great. So if you want to find out more about that, I will be there just from 3 to 4 p.m. this afternoon. It's the Lodge Nursing and Rehab Center at 9370 Union Center Road, Loveland. Why don't you come on out and
1: join
0: me, Sarah?
1: Big day for both of us. I'm going to be eating jalapenos at Chipotle.
0: Oh, yeah.
1: You're going to be with the nurses. Hell of a Monday. We'll talk to you tomorrow morning. You're on 1027 WEVN.

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It's time for the preseason to start. 1027 WEBN. Good morning, Dally. Hope you had a phenomenal weekend. We're counting down to Thursday. Bengals hosting the Lions 7 p.m. for the first preseason game of the season. WEBN, your home of the Bengals. We're nonstop. Good morning, Dally.

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1: Hey, this is Greg.
0: Hello.
1: I'm out here delivering packages. Okay. I would love to hear some Whitesnake.
0: All right.
1: I don't care which one. Thank you so much.
0: Well, let's do this one. 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

I'm looking at partly cloudy skies, high of 88 today. Scattered thunderstorms on Tuesday, Wednesday, Thursday. Even wetter on Friday. That'll cool us down a little bit to the low to mid 80s instead. Commercial free EBS.

Well, the Reds did not have a great weekend. They got swept by the Nationals on the road. They'll stay on the road and take on the White Sox tomorrow after a day off today. 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

Well, Mexico beat Team USA yesterday 2-0 for their second consecutive victory, the CONCACAF Under 20 Championship. Then again, we were reduced to 10 players thanks to red cards.

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0: Well, the Bengals hoping to have their secondary healthy for the season. Quarterback Dax Hill continues to deal with a hamstring injury that he suffered last week. He's not practiced since Thursday, and the Cincinnati Bengals open up the preseason this Thursday, hosting the Detroit Lions at Paycor, the first of three, two of them home games. WEBN.
1: This year, Garmento was driven to be better. So he dug deep into the dusty archives in search of inspiration for this year's 50th Western and Southern WEBN Fireworks Tea. The good news, he found it. But the better news, he found the stapler he lost back in 2006. It's a garment that simply screams fireworks. 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Available.

Obviously, some local school systems will crank up this week. Sycamore Community School District, Lakota Local School District, Mason City Schools. Still more will start next week, so we're counting down. WEBN, it's Pop

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0: Hope you're having a great day. 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

1027 WEBN. We're looking at partly cloudy today. Warmest day of the week today, because today is the least chance of rain. Decent chance tomorrow through Friday to cool us off a little bit. 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

It's kind of cool that Universal Studios, both Orlando and Hollywood, announced that they've got Aussie-themed haunted houses planned for Fright Fest this year. Also, it might surprise you that Fright Fest starts 2 weeks from Saturday. What? WEPN.

0: Well, it is movie release week for Green Day. They've got a brand new movie coming out called, well, it was called New Year's Rev. It premiered at some film festivals. It is, the name has been changed to Nimrods after one of their albums. Now, they said it's not a biographical movie, but there are some things happening in the movie that did happen to Green Day. They're also, it's not about them per se, but they play a very large role in this movie. Again, it's called Nimrods and will be out this Friday. I got some Green Day for you next. WEBN.
1: 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It's the biggest blast in America. 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

Well, Linkin Park finally revealed that their movie Unshatter, which tells the story of them, their decision to push forward as a band after Chester's passing. It is going to premiere at Limited Theaters on September 30th, and then we'll get a streaming date sometime after that. WEB.

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5: 6:30 a.m., your alarm goes off. You jolt awake and start thinking about fueling your gut? 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

bassist of Shinedown is not on tour with them. He's their bassist. And he's not on tour with them because he's decided to take a mental health break. And one, I think it's great that he's doing that because he knows he needs it. But the fact that he's calling it what it is also helpful for those of us who might at some point also need a mental health break. EBN.

Three Days Grace, their vocalist Matt Walsh, discussed the band's plan for a new album in a recent interview, and he said the band's going to take a break before hitting the road. They're going to start on some new music next year. And their latest album, Alienation, has their original frontman, Adam Gontier, in his return. So they're already making plans for their next one. I'm not messing around. 3 Days Grace, 102.7 WEBN.

0: 1027 WEBN, and there's a lot of drama in international soccer recently. Obviously, FIFA's president Gianni Infantino rolled out these plans last week to sell off parts of the World Cup to private equity to raise a bunch of money, and it would make everybody rich. And the European soccer governing bodies were like, no, you can't do that. And so there was a lot of backlash. So those plans went away. But now UEFA and CONCACAF and the Asian Football Confederation have accused FIFA of a, quote, fundamental breach of trust and deception over the handling of those plans. So basically what they're saying is, okay, we had backlash, so those plans didn't work out for you. But the fact that you thought that that would be a good idea to begin with, or thought that you had the authority to go do that, is a problem, regardless of whether those plans actually worked out for you. So we'll see what happens. It's WEBN.
1: It will be the kind of night that

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Hi, I'm Dent. How was your weekend? Yeah, mine was good. Friday night, went out, had a great time. Saturday, took a few naps, relaxed a little bit. And then Sunday, got some stuff done around the house. I mean, that's how you do it, right? It's a good weekend right there. AC/DC, EBN.

0: will need a favor. 1027 WEBN. Hi, I'm Dent. Here in about an hour, Shroom will be out with Hondros College of Nursing at the Lodge Nursing and Rehab Center, 9370 Union Cemetery Road in Loveland. He's going to be out there between 3 and 4 o'clock. So if you've been thinking about a career in nursing, stop on out today and see Shroom.
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I'm Dent. I'm looking forward to seeing Breaking Benjamin next month at Ruoff Music Center in Noblesville with Chevelle and Starset. That's going to be a great show. 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

0: Cincinnati's rock station, 102.7 WBBM. Long weekend for our Reds in D.C. They lost all three. Yeah. Much needed day off today. They'll start a three-game series with the White Sox tomorrow night. You can listen in on 700 WLW. My name is Dent. I'm going to get us back to the rock next with Korn on ABN.
1: Without it, you might arrive at the 50th Western and Southern WEBN Fireworks a day late. Which is exactly why we have frogs, toad rage, traffic here at every hour. And you'll know every shortcut, detour, side street, and that one guy named Frank who lets people cut through his driveway. Thanks, Frank! A way of helping 700,000

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If you have a song you want to hear, let me know what it is. Let me know who you are. Let me know where you're listening from. Are you an East Sider? Are you a West Sider? Where'd you go to high school? EBN.

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0: 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FC Cincinnati have been playing well. They've won three straight. They've won both of their Leagues Cup group stage matches at TQL Stadium. They've got another one tomorrow night. Kickoff is scheduled for 8:10. I'm going to play a Screen Day next on EBN.
1: 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Call 585-UCCC. Traffic is moving a little slow along southbound 75, up to a 5-minute delay right now between Cooper Avenue and Paddock Road. Northbound 75 traffic also a little slow from Norwood Lateral up towards Paddock. In southbound 75, 3-minute delay from Ezra Charles Drive to Fort Washington Way. I'm Eddie Zellick with traffic.
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The Powerball jackpot is getting close to $1 billion. A billion with a B. We'll talk more about it after this. WEBN.

0: 1027 WEBN. Hi, I'm Dance. You might want to consider buying a Powerball ticket today. The jackpot is approaching $1 billion. A billion. There were four tickets that matched five numbers in Saturday night's drawing. Those are worth $1 million each. Those were sold in New York, Arizona, Florida, and Michigan. I know we had a $1 million ticket here in Ohio recently. I don't know if it was the last drawing or the one before that, but no one's winning the jackpot. So it keeps going up. Stands at $905 million cash value on that. Works out to almost $392 million.
1: 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Call 585-UCCC. A couple of new problems are starting to pop up, including a crash on eastbound 275 after Reed-Hartman Highway, that accident off on the right shoulder. A little bit of slow traffic as well from Lebanon Road, and southbound 7175 disabled vehicle on the off-ramp to Burlington Pike. I'm Eddie Zellick with traffic.
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I'm Dents. Thanks for hanging out this afternoon. Coming up at 4:20, I will kick off an hour of nonstop rock for us. Aerosmith, EBN.

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0: Papa Roach on WEBN. They're going to be at Louder Than Life, which is next month in Louisville. And you can win weekend passes to go see him at WEBN.com. Hi, I'm Dad. I was just reading about this abandoned boat that was found anchored near Tacoma, Washington. The Tacoma PD's Marine Service Unit went to check it out. No humans on board. They did find 30 cats on board this boat. 30 cats. The cats were rescued and taken to a shelter. Now police are trying to track down the vessel's owner to find out what happened. Where did they go? Why did they abandon the boat? And why were there 30 cats on board?
1: 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Call 585-UCCC. There is one new accident over in Lebanon that's on US 42 north of Glosser Road. Use caution heading through there. Traffic moving a little slow through Ohio, southbound 71 from 271 to Montgomery Road, southbound 75 slow traffic from Shepherd to Paddock Road. I'm Eddie Zellick with traffic.
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1027 WEBN, my name is Dance. 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

0: Nickelback, Rattle the Cage on 102.7 WEBN. Their new album will be out at the end of October. Hi, I'm Dent. A diver recently found a 162-year-old bottle of Guinness in a shipwreck off England's coast, and it might still be drinkable. He was exploring a shipwreck last year when he surfaced with the intact bottle. It was labeled Guinness and bore the year 1864. Now Belgian scientists are going to try and recreate the brew, which was stored upside down and may be entirely drinkable because of that. Would you drink a 162-year-old bottle of Guinness?
1: 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Call 585-UCCC. Northbound 75 approaching Sinday Road, there's a crash, that one off on the left shoulder. Southbound Licking Pike, it's another accident, that's after 275. Kemper Road, also a crash east of Winton Road. And one more accident, US 42, that's north of Glosser Road. I'm Eddie Zellick with traffic.
2: 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Which is exactly why we have frogs, toad rage, traffic here at every hour. And you'll know every shortcut, detour, side street. And that one guy named Frank who lets people cut through his driveway. Thanks, Frank! 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
1: Hey, you know what? Put on some music. Wouldn't that be nice, Jimmy? 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

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Linkin Park's upcoming documentary is called Unshattered. It's going to do a limited run in theaters starting September 30th. 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

0: 1027 WEBN. For some reason, it's National S'mores Day. I feel like we should push this to October 10th, maybe? Because it's a little hot. A little hot for a fire. I feel like I could go out and make s'mores without the fire today.
1: 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Call 585-UCCC. In northern Kentucky, still an accident southbound on the AA highway that's over at Town Drive. Also a crash on McMillan Street at Market. That crash involving a pedestrian. Use caution around there. And eastbound 275, slow traffic from Dixie Highway to the AA highway. I'm Eddie Zellick with traffic.
2: 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Come witness the sky scream. 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It's the biggest blast in America. Thanks to Western and Southern and the Detonation Station. 1027 WEBN.
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1: 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Wasn't the best weekend for the Reds. They lost all three in D.C. They get the day off today. They are back to it tomorrow night. A three-game series begins with the White Sox. 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
2: 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Call 585-UCCC. On I-74 eastbound, the on and off ramps to and from Dry Fork Road are closed off for construction. Those will be there through early September. 71 northbound, the off ramp to 2nd Street also closed. If you're looking for a detour, take 5th over to Race Street. I'm Eddie Zellick with traffic.
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0: 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Tomorrow, three more chances for you to try and win a trip to our 2026 iHeartRadio Music Festival and $1,000. You're going to have your first opportunity tomorrow morning, 9 o'clock hour with Shroom and Sarah Elise. My name is Dan. Thanks so much for hanging out with me this afternoon. Battle's in next.
1: 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Call 585-UCCC. On I-74 eastbound, the on and off ramps to and from Dry Fork Road are closed off for construction. Those will be there through early September. 71 northbound, the off ramp to 2nd Street also closed. If you're looking for a detour, take 5th over to Race Street. I'm Eddie Zellick with traffic.
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0: It's 102.7 WEBN, Cincinnati's rock station. It's Battle. Dude, I just saw one of the craziest videos ever. I was scrolling through social media. This dude got struck by lightning while filming a storm on a golf course here in Cincinnati. He was struck on the arm, but he's recovering. Said he's unbelievably lucky. 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
1: 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Did you capture it?

1027 to be EBN, Cincinnati's Rock Station. It's Battle. 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On the way next, we'll get into tonight's question of the day. 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

0: 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All right, here we go. Question of the day. What's up? It's Battle. 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Jessica, what's that for you?
1: 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This house is a pigsty after this summer. He's been playing video games. There's crap everywhere. I got to get this house back in order. It's a mess.
0: Yeah, no, I know that feeling all too well. I got two kids of my own, so that's definitely going to be on the list for sure. 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